0: better get ready, baby. I'm pulling in behind you.
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0: About the only thing left to do is just start grazing.

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Because the real El Dorado isn't made out of diamonds and gold. It's the immortal yearning for peace, love, and understanding.

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